0: Kiwaha. Te kiwaha.
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0: Where are you paddling your canoe to?
2: Where are you going?
1: E hoi ana tō waka kiwhia.
0: Yeah.
1: Like, are we, do we say it as a pātai or?
0: Yeah.
1: Where the heck do you think you're going?
0: Yeah.
1: Okay.
0: But, oh, you give a context. Ine e moe ki tēne te kiwhai.
2: Wa anō ki eiku te waka pūkei katoa te preti.
0: Yeah.
2: A te tangata, so someone is at a hākari.
1: Mm.
2: And they are piling it on, like yep, they're getting
1: like
2: ready.
1: Like they're never going to eat again.
2: Winter hibernation.
0: Yeah.
1: Right.
2: Come out to tētai. E hoi ana tō waka ki here. Where are you going with all that provision?
0: Mm, yeah.
1: Okay, yeah.
0: So that's the kiwaha.
1: Okay.
0: Do you really need that much food?
2: Yeah. Yeah, are you not coming back? Like, is this it for you?

0: 와나가 우아오테아루와 기름가이테레오 예리랑이오 타이누이
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2: there was a bit of a crew.
1: Yes, it was. Where was the
3: clue? How many clues?
1: Was there even a clue? Had Seafiri, had two fitty. And just short, just very, very short, I want to share with you. Ko te tifiri, te tufiri, now we just use it for clues.
3: Yeah.
1: Ane tētahi anō tikanga ki era kupu. E ori te tifiri, tufiri. Papawharehue, favoured tufiri, but some say tifiri. And now we've just, again, he nui nā kupu pēnei.
3: Yeah.
1: Whakamahi e tātou te kupu ki te tātou horopaki o tēnei wānei. Ko ware ware. Ki te takenga o te kupu,
3: ai.
1: Me te ritenga I puta I te kupu.
3: Yep.
1: And tifiri, tufiri were secret clues in the whare wānanga.
3: Kia ora.
1: And they were that you could drop in a conversation with somebody and you could talk about something and nobody would know what you're talking about.
3: Yep.
1: So they were like, what do you call that? It was like a code.
3: Code, eh? Yeah.
1: Yeah, so koe rā nō te tifiri, te tūwhiri.
3: Yes.
1: So, where was the tūwhiri about what our kaupapa was going to be? Erica?
2: Right from the very start.
1: Yeah! Oh, I'm proud of you. It must be that pūmotamo.
2: From the waie te tipu.
1: Oh! We should have played the slap game! He was vacant, didn't you?
2: Yeah, I saw that face. Who's doing the faces that I did?
1: You could have slapped him.
3: No, I anyway. Was thinking about the term Afi and Afina.
2: He's still back on that
3: one. What if you go to a Coldplay concert? Are you going to Afi or are you going to Afi?

0: stone floor.
1: And Erica, what? Because he put that in there, could be to ngākau. What made you want to, what we should talk about this? Why?
2: Oh.
1: What led you to this?
2: Oh, this conversation I had with somebody, and he was talking about his mahi that he does with the whare ariki. And I was like, but what is it? Like, why? And yeah, I was just, wow, okay. So the ngako.
0: Yeah, yeah.
2: Of my part, I really was. How come there's only really two whare ariki now?
0: Or no one.
2: That are, well, known or mm-hmm. recognised. Like, surely back in the Raas, there was he whare ariki ki ia hapu.
0: Yeah.
2: Or, you know.
0: Ia iwi, ia waka.
2: Yeah, yeah.
0: Yeah. So where did the whare ariki, how come there was only two known, widely known?
2: Yeah, well, there is only two widely known now.
0: Yeah.
1: Okay, ready to play this game? So, everybody, I have a lemon.
2: I've got this fake game. Lemon.
1: Is this stress lemon?
2: Oh, stress lemon, yeah.
1: And what we're going to do is, e homa, you chuck it, okay? Yeah. So, anything you know about whare ariki,
2: okay.
1: And the word ariki. And one thing, don't say I heard blah, blah, blah. One thing.
0: Yeah.
1: Okay.
0: What's the question?
1: I'll start. Yeah, well, anything to do with what does whare ariki mean, or anything you know about whare ariki, whether it be a tikanga and or the word just ariki.
0: Yep.
1: Okay. I'm going to start. In some karakia, ariki refer also to atua, passing the lemon.
0: Ariki is also referred to those of mana atua, divine whakapapa.
2: There was an
1: toru.
2: Ariki called Tama Ariki.
1: Oh, nice.
0: Nice.
1: There was a queen called, and she's the late queen, and she's the grandmother of our current queen, Te Ariki Nui, Queen Ne Te Atairangi Kāu.
0: You can tell the word he kupu tawhito nā te mea he ari'i, he ari'i.
1: Oh, nice.
2: Oh, wow. Man, I've just got more questions than answers.
1: You tui tika. Five. Fa. Toru. Here comes the hand. Rua. Tahi, here it comes!
0: Oh, I did it. Let me do it again.
1: No more. If you don't like that, go to another podcast.
2: This is the game.
1: Yeah, okay, we're going to end now. I think that's a good...
0: That was cool. That's a good... It's a good tuha.
1: Yeah.
0: Instead of like, well, I guess, and what I heard, and I heard Papa, or I heard Nanny, it's like, nah, what is it? What do you know? Yeah, bye.

0: party.
1: Taringa, he mea tuku nā te wānanga o Aotearoa. Ā, nā te māngai pāho me irirangi te motu I tautoko. 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
1: 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Iwari Mafa.
3: But he whenua, he wai, he tangata. Raupatu, the land, the water, the people.
4: Mai te whakatūngo te ki ingitanga i te kotahi mano e waru rauri ma te kaumāwaru, e kaha whakahe ana te kāwanatango o te rā i te ki ingitanga. 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
3: Kia tupu, kia hua, kia pua wai. To grow, to prosper, to flourish.

0: Warima Far. 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
1: 30 years of hip hop.
2: Sap behind me.
0: We got the best music. Tainui Live.
3: Well, I'm on my Ano Nei crusade. A few episodes back, yeah, we were giving a solution or other ways of using or other kiwaha that would replace the habit that some have formed in using Ano Nei. How would you say they were using it as just to open the line?
4: And furthermore,
3: as a consequence, as we looked at
4: added to that,
3: mm-hmm. and like so, instead of Ano Nei e huama, you can say kamutu.
5: Kamutu.
3: Kamutu. Kamutu. Furthermore, and in addition to my last thought, kamutu.
5: Just going back to Ano Nei, it's actually it's as if blah, blah, blah. Is that right?
3: Yeah.
4: It's like, okay. it's as if.
5: Okay. Just checking.
3: Yeah. I tui Ano Nei kuia te māngai o te whare.
5: Oh, he stood as if he was the spokesperson.
3: Mm-hmm. Yeah. But people hang on to ano. And then they go ano. But okay. Kamutu is furthermore.
4: In addition to that,
3: yeah.
5: Kei a koe he tauira?
4: Ko te wānanga o te roa tēnei, ka kamutu he wāhi e tai ana e te tangata te ako i te reo.
3: Kia ora.
4: I te rorohiko, i te mahi pakihi ano hoki.
3: Ka pai.
6: Raupatu, he whenua, he wai, he tangata. 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
7: No muri mai te whakaeke a ngā ope hoia i te rohe o Waikato ki te tonga o te awa o Manga Tāwhiri, tatāna ki te kotahi irakati rua miriona eka o ngā whenua hurino i te rohe o Waikato i murua e te krauna. 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
6: Kia tupu, kia hua, kia puawai. To grow, to prosper, to flourish.

0: Kia ora, it's your Rebel Tony from the Pātara here, and today we're teaching you how to say how are you this afternoon. Kei te pēwhia koe I tēnei ahiahi. How are you this afternoon? Kei te pēwhia koe I tēnei ahiahi.
1: He reo kōrero, he reo ora.
2: A spoken language is a living language.

0: I was about to say, karewi te parore haere. I'm not just wandering about.
1: Yeah.
0: And mā tātua tū, and I think perhaps the Tairawhiti might say, karore.
2: Karore, aye.
0: Yeah. Engari, a tainuika ki parore. Pewhia koutou e tain?
2: Iaua. Karewi, tino mohiana, mena rane ko, he karore, he parore.
0: Yeah, you have some word that's on the other end of the spectrum.
2: On the other.
0: So, koera te parore, to wanda ne. And kaewa, you got a kupu like kaewa, means to be same sort of a thing, but kaewa, te rere ki o te kaewa, you haven't got a home. So ko te manu kaewa is a bird that just sort of flies around, hasn't got a tree to perch in. And then we got the tēnei kupu, which is a sort of fun one. 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
2: Tipi, ai.
0: And again, tipi haere and parore are different. Hey, parore is the sort of going about. Tipi haere, you're on a trip of
1: right,
0: some sort.
1: You've
0: there's a plan where you've planned to go such and such, but between te a and the u
2: and the u,
0: I wanganui I te a me te u. You have a tipi haere.
1: Yeah.
0: So koe rā te tipi haere. And then ko tēnei kupu, ko te tai haere.
2: Kia ora.
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1: Mm-hmm.
2: Oh, yeah.
0: But you're quite definite, not only where you're going to end up, but how you're going to end up there. Koe rā te mea. So, koe rā te kupu. And, you know, hei whakaua ke i ngā kupu e toru. You can say, kei whea a Erika e parore haere ana I tēnei wikine. 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
3: Tainui, te reo, o Waikato. This

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4: 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All together, Auckland.
5: Nau mai whakatau mai ki a taringa. Nā te wānanga o Aotearoa. Ki runga i te reo irirangi o Tainui.
6: I'm going to be a kayaker for you today.
7: Yeah.
0: Well, wait, no, you need to bring me up to speed on this.
6: What does tūmeke mean?
7: Tūmeke means to be startled. Surprise.
6: Startled.
7: Yeah, yep. Startled. Startled.
0: Startled.
7: Yeah. But different to ōhorere.
6: Yeah.
0: So not like when you compliment someone and you go, oh, tūmeke.
7: Yeah. Oh, tūmeke,
0: so that's cause the wrong context to be using that in my...
6: I think it's an adaptation of too much.
7: Yeah.
6: I think they went too much in it.
7: And then too much started being...
6: Yeah.
7: Oh, it's a mātā. Lots of mātā.
6: Yeah, I heard them. Too much.
7: It's like prata.
6: Prata, yeah.
7: Like,
6: yeah.
7: E tino mātātua tērā ki au tū, yeah. I had two is prata.
6: Yeah,
7: but I don't prata. Hear it anywhere else.
6: Yeah. Now you're right.
7: Yeah.
6: Think prata. About it. The ones that say prata to me, I'm like, oh yeah, nō reira.
7: And wahine have taken on tita for sister.
0: Oh, yeah.
7: Tita is a Spanish word.
6: Oh, yeah.
7: Yeah.
6: That's an old word amongst some of my,
7: tita.
6: Especially taku.
7: Yeah.
6: Ngawai, me aku, e tahi aku, kranga whaia.
7: Yeah.
6: Tita, just sisters amongst them.
7: Yeah.
6: Mm. So, tūmeke.
7: So, did we get to where...
0: Oh, I just wanted to bring that up. It was just so... Those connections and working in my head.
7: Just so there's a distinction, Erica.

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1: ピロ、ピロやわな。
3: ピロ。ピロピロ。
1: メコロロはもうテクプパンノニ。
3: Oh, okay.
1: I like this.
3: Here we go.
1: Here we go, e wā mā.
3: Ane anō tētahi. 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Mm.
1: Mm.
3: And e te atu, and when I, if you've been with Papa, you know what I mean. When he comes up with these, he just wants to bamboozle everybody.
1: Yep.
3: E tai o ana weird combinations, you know. He's like the, koe te repo o te wāne pai ana ki te.
1: O te.
3: Would it be?
1: Ko re kau tu atu.
3: Go say it.
1: Eminem.
3: I don't think that's what you're going to say, but yeah, actually.
1: Te ato o te reo, te ato o te rap, rap god.
3: There you go. Te puaheiri to all you rappers out there. I will side with him because he kerewa. Not just kerewa. Anyway, we don't get on there. Timothy's got this thing about, not this thing. It's our duty, I guess, and responsibility ki te whakaoho e tau ngā kupu, kuaroa.
1: Aye.
3: E, pue, e noho anai te puehu.
1: Mm, mm.
3: And panoni was one.
1: Aye.
3: Puahuaho was another one.
1: Puahuaho.
3: Yeah, puahuaho.
1: Puahuaho. Puahuaho.
2: Oh, puahuaho.
1: Aye.
3: Kua marama.
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3: And then i werohi au e, o ai harite me werohi a, e ko tāmati tēnei waka, i te wānanga māua, i te whakamahinga te kupu puahuaho, i te mea, ko te wāhi e tino kōrō ti ana te puahuaho, ko te wā i whakawhiti ai ngā kanohi o karihi ki ngā kanohi o whaitiri.
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2: I don't know.
3: Now, the draw's dropped on the angle.
1: Don't worry, that's getting recorded. You're going to find it.
3: And e, puahuaho, enlightenment, puahotanga.
1: Mm.
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3: 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I'm going to learn Italian and Timothy to me. Me ako koe ki te kōrero Māori.
1: Ai.
3: Look at that little dastard.
1: You speak it English.
3: Yeah,
1: you take it along.
3: Yeah,
1: you take it along.
3: You speak it English. And anyway, te ngā kupu i kaha kōrero tia i e Aotira e mātou ko te panoni, mo te change.
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1: Yeah.
0: If I can't call you, and then she just left today. And then I got, it's more of a transformation.
1: Transforming to something else.
0: Yeah, yep. It's taken place. Yeah, so I muti taku kōrero I te panoni mō ngā mekato.
2: So, ke whakahanga.
0: Where I was using tini for.
2: Yeah, so ke
1: te... A few things to note down
2: here. Rere ke etahi whakaritenga I tētahi wātaka, he panonitanga tērā, o he whakarerekētanga noi o tērā?
0: Whakarerekētanga.
2: Ai.
0: Yeah.
2: So, e panoni
0: action,
2: ai
0: te... The action was a whakarereke, but I tini koe, was the bad thing, but...
2: Yeah, yeah.
0: Yeah.
2: And so, e panoni ai koe I te wātaka meaha, kia panoni ai?
0: Well, you think of a new way of how to actually do a wātaka.
2: Ah, yeah, total.
0: Like, you know, how we look at a wātaka, and we're so set in our ways. I mean, it's like how we run a huye, like a committee or anything, tātaima.
2: Yeah.
0: You got to have a chairman, da-da-da-da-da.
2: Yeah.
0: Now, tērā pia, pēnā tētai puari kei runga nei au, ko nā, e te nuinga nā puari, e muara, ko nā meniti te tīmatanga.
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0: 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So he transformed them. I think that'll be, I think that's where you, ki taku ngākau,
2: yep.
0: Ka tika te panoni ki reira, when you've transformed a way of being.
2: Transformed
0: doing
2: they,
0: it. Yep. Yeah, instead of the same, it's different to just changing the schedule.
2: Ai.
0: Yeah.
2: Yep.
0: Changing a way of doing it.
2: Yeah.
0: Yeah.
2: Kia kore ai e hoki ki tērā āhoranga I pērā I ngā iwa iwa. You know, I just want to put this for aku whanaungo te tai tokerau. 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
0: Pokake?
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0: Yeah.
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0: Yeah.
2: But I do believe it's panoni, just like that sense of panoni, he pokake.
0: Yeah.
2: Tēnō rereke, kua huri, kua huri te āhua.
0: Yeah.
2: So, kaitauma, I think nau tērā kingi rākete.
0: Yeah.
2: Yeah, pokake.

0: party.
1: Taringa, he mea tuku nā te wānanga o Aotearoa. Ā, nā te māngai pāho me irirangi te motu I tautoko. 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
3: Raupatu, he whenua, he wai, he tangata. Raupatu, the land, the water, the people.
4: Pai Te Huri Nui Jones was one of the principal stalwarts for the Kingitanga. He was an advisor to Te Puia, King Koroki and Te Ariki Nui Dame Te Atai Rangikahu. Following the recommendation of the Sim Commission, Pai Te Huri Nui played a major role in the negotiations and helped in the preparation of the Waikato Maniapoto Claims Settlement Act 1946. He was King Koroki's representative and inaugural chairman of the Tainui Māori Trust Board.
3: Kia tupu, kia hua, kia puawai. To grow, to prosper, to flourish.
5: Open the heart of the Waikato.
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3: Yo, these guys got something special.
1: Maori Live.
4: But he whenua, he wai, he tangata. Raupatu, the land, the water, the people.
5: In 1926, a royal commission was appointed called the Sim Commission, chaired by Supreme Court Judge William Sim, to consider the confiscations under the New Zealand Settlement Act 1863. The Sim Commission's findings and recommendations was that the compensation be granted pursuant to the Waikato Maniapoto Māori Claims Settlement Act Trust Fund for an annual payment be given to the Tainui Board Trust Fund and the Tainui Māori Trust Board to administer those funds for the benefit of Māori in the Waikato whose lands had been confiscated.
4: Kia tupu, kia hua, kia puawai, to grow, to prosper, to flourish.

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1: Here are some examples where the consonant WH or P is used. 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
2: I hear this and I think of my mum.
1: Yeah. My mum too. Yeah, just strong, comfortable in their own skin, knows who they are and their self-worth.
0: The matriarch.
2: The matriarch.
0: Yes.
1: Yeah.
0: Kia rite mai. Hey.
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1: 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Koroki then said, "Leave Wāhi as my place of rest." After Koroki passed away, his cousin Te Marae Paki had the idea of starting a pokai at Wāhi. This was accomplished in 1967. The inaugural date was the 8th of October in celebration of Koroki's coronation day. Tāne I Te Pupuke, the meeting house, was relocated from Raungāwari to Wāhi by King Mahuta.
0: Ko te paukai, he mahi tō kai, he tō tangata. The paukai is to create sustenance for its people.

0: 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True or false? Halifaka Tipu Tangata is the name of the rock that shows the resting place of the Tainui Waka. True or false? False. Hani Ate Waiwai Kimiatu or Halifaka Rere Tangata is the name of that rock. The other rock that is there is named Puna Whakatipu Tangata.
1: Upoku Pakaru resources proudly sponsored by Waikato Tainui.
2: Hui hui a mai ki te waharoa. Te waharoa.

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0: 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Usually, with our timing, someone comes out with a card.
1: Yes.
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0: 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Kei waita taima.
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2: Kia ora.
0: Ko tā tātou kiwaha, ko te hea te aha.
1: Hea te aha. Okay, and what's that got to do with the person with the timer?
0: Well, you know, ahakoa puta mai te ratangata me tana,
2: tohuwa,
0: hea te aha, kaori e yaroaki.
2: Ai.
1: Okay.
0: Yeah, so even though that person came out with their notice showing the time, didn't matter, that person took no notice of
1: them. Yeah. No notice of them.
2: Kaori e yaroaki atua te kai kōrero ki ae.
0: Yeah, koe ra te heaha te aha. To no avail, didn't matter.
1: Yeah, that's... See, I thought heaha te aha was something different. I just thought it was like what's the haps? What are we up to?
2: Yeah, ko pēnei hoki.
0: Ai.
2: Yeah.
0: Well, koe ra, kei te horopaki, e aha ana te aha.
2: Ai.
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1: Yeah.
2: To know about. Yeah. 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
0: Yeah.
2: Me tohu ana i te tikanga o te...
0: Koina.
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2: We are all parents here, so we can relate this to our tamariki, to our rerekē.
1: Yes, to your tamariki, to your partner, you know, on Valentine's Day, you want to say something cool, yeah. 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
0: 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Tomo mai, whakawhaiti mai, ki te waharoa.
4: With him. Tainui Live endeavours to adhere to the guidelines set out by the Broadcasting Standards Authority. However, if you believe that we have breached the codes of broadcasting practice and would like to make a formal complaint, please call us now on 07 824 5650 or email us at info@tainuilive.co.nz. All complaints must be lodged in writing, outlining the details, and sent to Tainui Live, PO Box 648 Hamilton, within 20 working days of the incident.
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3: 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And that's pretty much with all our kōrero. There's two sides to it. And this one here, you could be somebody who is just, you know, absolutely awesome at whatever you do. And you're unique in that aspect, so he momo koe. And you could be out the gate, so he momo koe.
4: He tuahangata o he rānei.
3: Oh yeah, all right.
2: Kia rite mai, hey!
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6: 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Because every scrap counts. 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
1: 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The 13th of March is the annual date of the Maketū Pōkai. Auau ki te rangi is the ancestral house. It is guarding the resting place of the Tainui Kanu. Hani and Puna are the limestone pillars. Ahurei is the sacred hill. Tangi te Korowhiti is the sacred tree.
0: Ko te Pōkai, he mahi tō tō kai, he tō tō tangata. 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

0: Ölçüsü bakarı, meka tekrar anay. Te Aparangi Kahu is the wife of Kingi Koroki. True or false? Te Aparangi Kahu is the wife of Kingi Koroki. True or false? True. Piki took her mother's name, Te Aparangi Kahu, when she became queen.
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2: Are you passionate about protecting Papatūānuku? 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
7: Hā kina kina e whakakaha i te whānau i te iwi katoa.
10: If you lost the bet, you'd have to do a deer. Had to walk down Jasmine Street in a bloody netball dress. I had to walk down there in a hula skirt, something else. It was, we had a blast, mate.
7: E hara i te toa takitahi, engari, e toa takitini.
10: Bro, JD had the black book, and I tell you, it was a legendary book, bro. They had all the phone numbers.
7: Whakarongo mai, hākari hā kina kina, every Saturday morning from 8 till 10, with JD and Namu, and you'll find it by searching Hākari, with two A's

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1: Ah, Mauakenei.
2: Yeah. Mauakenei.
0: Yeah.
2: Like mowers and court catch.
1: To be, and I tenei, my mau e whakamarama.
0: Well, ko te tikanga o te kupu, o te kōrero, o te kianga, te kiwaha, Mauakenei, forever and a day.
1: Yeah.
0: Forever.
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0: beyond.
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2: 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Yeah. So, okay.
3: Te waharoa ki te ao marama. Te waharoa with Hims.

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4: Talking constantly about one's desires and hopes.
5: Noraira ko tetehi tangata ne he nui ngona mina mina he nui ngona tirohanga.
3: Yeah, and constantly talking about what they want to achieve and constantly doing it, you know. Yeah.
4: Consistency.
5: Eh, he tangata ka whakatina nai ngā kōrero.
3: Oh, it's not so much whakatina nai. This is more about you talking about it all the time. It's more about the conversation you have. So somebody who constantly talks about what their desires are and what their hopes are. Not so much achieving it, but it's about you consistently talking about it. Yeah.
5: Tēnā koe.
0: Hey. Te waha roa ki te rangi. Te waha roa ki te whenua.
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1: 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He kua hawhānui kua puare, ki te puna tangata me te puna kai.
2: Tauranga Nui Marae. The Pokai began at Tauranga Nui in 1934. The date is the 14th of September to honour the coronation day of King Mahuta. This date was exchanged with Horahora with the reason given that the whitebait runs in September. This is the rationale for the statement that some say the Pokai started then. 34. Rangi Wahitu is the meeting house. Some say that the year 1934 is an assumption. What is actually known is that Tauranga Nui hosted King Mahuta shortly before his death in 1912.
1: Ko te paukai, he mahi tō kai, he tō tangata. The paukai is to create sustenance for its people.

0: 옳고 빠까를 메가 대가라나이.
1: Ki Itapio composed the Karakia Pai Marire. True or false? Ki Itapio composed the Karakia Pai Marire. True or false? False. The Pai Marire prayer was composed by Te Ua Haumine.
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2: 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So, we're going to have a conversation about tiro. But that's okay. We'll just put up pakaru first.
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0: And I used this initially in a waiata that I composed he rangi ko takotoke ana ko tinga te ngārara. And some of you might sing that waiata and not know nāku tērā waiata.
2: Oh, he rawe. He rawe e te iwi.
1: I think we've talked about it before.
0: We have.
1: On Taringa.
0: Yeah. That's right. It's been on Taringa.
1: We dissected it a little.
0: Mm-hmm. And pakuru ana te tero o te tīkaukau was in there. In the context of being absolutely, you know, you've overdone it.
2: Yeah, yes.
0: In terms of eating.
1: Oh, I know that feeling well.
0: Yeah. You know, when you think, oh, I'm just going to have one more and you do, and then one turns into 10.
1: Yeah.
0: Ana kuira, you're absolutely, how te kupu pake?
1: Bloated.
0: But you're bloated.
2: Yes, Spidey, bloated,
0: yeah. You're, ana, bloated. Ko tinga te ngārara. Koeira tērā, engari, ko pakaru te tero, you're just had it.
2: Yes.
0: Yeah. You know, you've done yourself in really because, because of you've eaten too much, you've done yourself in.
2: Yeah, and you know, when you're talking about pakaru ana te tero, I'm thinking to myself, oh, you're almost on exploding point.
0: Yes.
2: You know? And that's the imagery that I get from our kiwaha.
0: Yeah.
2: Yeah, kapoe.
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6: Te Puia was always thinking about the future of her people, saying, if I dream, I dream alone. If we all dream together, we can succeed. She changed her mind about education. Ken Koriki wanted his adopted son, Robert Te Kotahi Mahuta, to be a mechanic. But Te Puia intervened and sent him to Mount Albert Grammar School in Auckland. Later, he became the principal negotiator for Waikato's continuing claims against the Crown regarding their land confiscation to its settlement 20 years ago.
0: Kia tupu, kia hua, kia pua wai. To grow, to prosper, to flourish.
7: Tainui.

0: 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Hey!
1: Ariki Noa Noa.
2: Likened to a great whale and his attributes.
1: Yeah, this is another mihi that you can use for leaders, to mihi to them and their abilities and their expertise. I'll probably use this for somebody on the coast.
3: Is that like, could you use it for someone like Whai McClutchy, who was a wahine that stood up at Tūranga Waiwai?
1: Yeah, absolutely. To any leader and their attributes, and wahine mai, tāne mai, even kaikaranga, when I think of somebody

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1: Kia tupu, kia hua, kia puawai. To grow, to prosper, to flourish.
2: Tainui Live endeavours to adhere to the guidelines set out by the Broadcasting Standards Authority. However, if you believe that we have breached the codes of broadcasting practice and would like to make a formal complaint, please call us now on 07824 5650 or email us at info@tainuilive.co.nz. All complaints must be lodged in writing, outlining the details, and sent to Tainui Live, PO Box 648 Hamilton, within 20 working days of the incident.

0: This is an announcement from Civil Defence. Between 6 and 7 p.m. on June the 14th, we're testing the emergency mobile alert. Therefore, we advise against partaking in hide-and-seek and other hiding-centric activities. For more, here's Barry Kane from Hidden Arts New Zealand. Barry, where did Barry go? Anyway, on June the 14th, between 6 and 7 p.m., listen out for the emergency mobile alert.
1: Ah, what was that?
0: Oh, Barry, you were behind that curtain. Very devious.
2: Kei te pārā nei te COPD, arā te pekehau kakā, te miru pupuhi ki a koe. Ka tū ngā ngā koe, ka kukuti tō uma, ka nui rā nei te mare mare. 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
4: Raupatu, he whenua, he wai, he tangata. Raupatu, the land, the water, the people.
5: Since the establishment of the Kingitanga in 1858, the government vehemently opposed it. After much deliberation by the Crown in July 1863, they sent military forces to unjustly invade the Waikato and cross the Mangatawhiri River. This initiated war against Waikato and their allies. By April the following year, after persistent defence of their lands, Waikato and their allies had fallen back and taken refuge in the King Country.
4: Kia tupu, kia hua, kia puawai. To grow, to prosper, to flourish.
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2: That's like, yeah, fuzzy, yay.
1: Yeah, yeah, fuzzy. Yeah. I just hear the.
0: Koia.
2: Okay. Well, kua tai mai tō tātou. 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
1: Whioke. Have you got bros and they just, that's all they do when you talk to them? You know? 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

0: He whenua, he wai, he tangata. Raupatu, the land, the water, the people.
1: Around 1890, King Tawhiao established the Kingitanga's first parliament, Ko Te Kauhanga Nui at Maunga Kaua near Cambridge. It had a council of 12 tribal delegates called the Te Kaumarua. They advised King Tawhiao on policy and communicated his messages to the iwi. The Kauhanga Nui remains in existence today and is the modern Waikato Tainui tribal government, which came as a result of the Waikato Tainui Raupatu settlement 20 years ago.
0: Kia tupu, kia hua, kia puawai. To grow, to prosper, to flourish.

0: in one another.
1: One street decided to have a street barbecue. I thought that was a marvellous idea. You know, to get people to come, bring food, and to one place have a barbecue and know your neighbours, you know? And establish that sense of whakawhanaunga, which is, you know, acting as though you were whānau.
0: Have a safe and happy summer of fun in the sun. E tū whānau.
2: Tainui Live. He reo Māori.
3: He reo Māori.
2: He reo rangatira.
0: Here's another phrase we can use around the whare after school. Take your school clothes off and fold them up. Unuhia o kākahu kura ka pokaia. Take your school clothes off and fold them up. Unuhia o kākahu kura ka pokaia.
2: He reo kōrero, he reo ora.
4: A spoken language is a living language.

0: He whenua, he wai, he tangata. Raupatu, the land, the water, the people.
1: King Tawhiro returned to the Waikato disheartened from his trip to England. He saw his people were impoverished, stricken by the land wars and confiscations. He established the Pokai, originally called Punakai, or source of food, on Kingitanga Marae, that he could attend annually and encourage the people to return to their marae. He said, "I have instituted this gathering to feed the widowed, the bereaved, and the destitute. It is a doorway that has been opened to the multitudes of people and the bounty of food." The first pokai was held at Whatiwhati Hoi in March 1885.
0: Kia tupu, kia hua, kia pua wai. To grow, to prosper, to flourish.
2: Kia huri ki te kiwaha, I ngā tonu nei. I te wā, e noho tonu ana te kiwaha i tōku ihu.
3: Ah, kia ora.
2: 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Kei tō ihu.
3: Kia ora.
2: Kei tō ihu tonu. Ne, kei tō ihu tonu. I tuku tīwhiri au. I reka.
4: Okay.
2: Said, you're like, where? I didn't even feel the presence of a tīwhiri.
4: Yeah, I need to try and backtrack. What did you say before you actually said kei tō ihu?
2: Aye.
4: That one when you referred to your own nose.
2: Yes. Koina.
3: Tō ihu rānei.
2: Yeah. Kia huri ki te kiwa kei tōku ihu tōku.
3: Aye, aye, aye. We shall turn to our kiwaha.
2: Yeah. And it's
3: right as it is at.
4: Which is right there on your nose.
2: Yep.
4: Right there in front of your nose.
2: Koina hoki.
3: Ai, ai, ai.
2: Koina te tikanga o te kei tō ihu, ne? And I suppose ko te pūtake o te kiwaha nei, ko te whakamahinga o te ihu.
3: Ai, ai.
2: Me ona rā wekiwekitanga, engari, ko te kei tō ihu, exactly what you said, right there in front of you.
4: Right in front of you like your nose.
5: Te reo o tainui, rokohanga atu, ko te rerekētanga.

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0: Te reo o tainui.
2: Raupatu. He whenua, he wai, he tangata. Raupatu, the land, the water, the people.
3: Tumate Mahuta was the third son of King Mahuta. On several occasions, he represented his eldest brother, King Te Rata. When King Te Rata died in 1933, his nephew Koroki became the fifth Māori king, and Tumate was one of his nephew's close advisors and guardian. Around that time, Tumate was the leader of a rangatahi group founded by Pei Te Hurenui Jones, which sought to negotiate a settlement compensation promised for the Waikato confiscation claim following the Sim Commission report, which was released in 1926.
2: Kia tupu, kia hua, kia puawai. To grow, to prosper, to flourish.

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1: Mm-hmm.
0: So things with the instances, like as if it serves you right.
1: Yep. Good job.
0: Good job. 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
1: Enge, we grew up with enge.
0: Enge.
1: And yep. I've come to learn e koe. E koe, e koe.
0: Yeah, I never heard enge until I came to these regions.
1: Yes. So, And then you felt really lucky.
0: Yeah, and I was like, enge, enge.

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1: No te tau kotahi mano iwa rau waru te kau maiwa, ka tīmata ngā whakariteritinga i wāenga i te krauna, me Waikato, e whai tonu ana Waikato i ngā hiahia o ngā tūpuna, ko te take tuatahi, iriro whenua atu, me hoki whenua mai, ko te take tuarua, ko te moni hei utu mō te hara. 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
0: Kia tupu, kia hua, kia pua wai. To grow, to prosper, to flourish.

0: in one another.
1: The sense of responsibility for someone that was younger than you, that happened whether they were your brother and sister, whether they were your cousins, second remove or third remove, that didn't really matter. If they were younger than you, you had an obligation to care for them and make sure that they were safe.
0: Have a safe and happy summer of fun in the sun. E tu whānau.
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0: Here's another phrase we can use in the mornings when it's time to get the kids up and off to kura. Get your lunchbox. 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
2: He reo kōrero, he reo ora.
4: A spoken language is a living language.

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2: Ko tā tātou kiwaha i tēnei wiki e hoa mā?
3: Tai e ana.
2: Tai e ana.
3: Tai e ana.
2: Tai e.
3: Tai e ana.
2: Tai e ana.
3: Or would we drag the... Tai e ana.
2: Tai e ana. I think just tai e ana.
3: Tai e ana.
2: T-A-I-E-A. Tai e.
3: Tai e.
2: Tai e.
3: Does it mean flash, eh?
2: Yeah. It means when someone is looking well... So e hoa mā, ko te tikanga o tēnei, ko te hanga o tētahi tangata, te papai o te hanga o tētahi tangata. 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
3: Oh,
2: tai e ana.
3: Ngā mihi ahoa.
2: I would use it when someone is dapper, or really, you know, really informal dress.
3: Yeah.
2: Yeah, kia tai e ana tō te hanga o te tangata.
3: What about that pretty well-known catchy song from Ngāti Manako?
2: Yes.
3: Tae, te tū.
2: Te tū. Yeah, aye, aye, aye, aye.
3: Yeah, that's a cool waiata.
2: That's a cool waiata, yes. And to my understanding of that waiata, just using that as a focus point, is talking about the stance of our wahine.
3: Yeah.
2: And the way they carry themselves. So not so much of... So not so much just about their clothing, the way they clothe themselves, but how
3: but
2: they carry themselves.
3: Yeah, how they carry themselves.
2: Yeah, yeah.
3: And because that was a poi too, eh?
2: Yeah, yeah.
3: So it was
2: yeah.
3: all about basically celebrating women.
2: Yeah, absolutely. Yeah, yeah. yeah.
4: Waiata o tūau kiuki, o nanahi, o nāianei, te reo o tainui, te puna kōrero.

Come on, not to talk. Oh, you're a Tavakata in New Kyoto. Oh, put a coma, be more. 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I know you are Pakura. 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

0: too late to get the iwi, and all it means is
1: too late. You've missed it.
0: Too late, you missed it.
2: Too late, you missed it.
0: Yeah. Who have you heard use this?
2: Man, I can't remember the last time I heard it.
0: Yeah.
2: We've progressed well.
0: Yeah.
1: Right. Yeah.
2: In terms of Te Reo Māori.
1: Yeah.
2: But these are one of the the dimes of the 90s and 80s.
0: Quinn, and I think even before then, it's one I hear from a particular generation.
2: Oh, yeah.
0: No ngā paipakeke.
2: Mm-hmm.
0: So, Quinn, tētou nā me tino rango nei a Timoti.
2: Aye.

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0: 95.4.
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2: 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To grow, to prosper, to flourish.
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4: Te reo o tainui.

0: Aroha is giving without expecting anything in return.
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0: Have a safe and happy summer of fun in the sun. E tu, whānau.
2: Tainui Live. He reo Māori.
3: He reo Māori.
2: He reo rangatira.
4: Kia ora e te whānau. Today we look at the days of the week. Rā apa is the Māori kupu for Wednesday. Rā apa, Wednesday.
2: He reo kōrero, he reo ora.
5: A spoken language is a living language.
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0: He whenua, he wai, he tangata. 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
1: Despite widespread suffering and distress upon the people of Waikato to the north and south of the Mangatawhiri River as a result of Waikato land wars, which resulted in loss of life, resources and confiscations of their lands, the Kingitanga has continued to sustain the people. Its leaders have petitioned the Crown for justice and for the return of land since 1865 through to the settlement of Waikato Tainuiraupatu claim 20 years ago.
0: Kia tupu, kia hua, kia puawai. To grow, to prosper, to flourish.
2: Kiwa. 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
2: 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Hoia no tau, he noho, he whakarongo.
3: Okay, so... Don't go there being a know-it-all.
2: Mm-hmm.
3: Your job is to sit and listen.
2: Yeah. All you have to do.
3: Yeah. All you have to do.
2: Yeah.
3: Oh, right.
2: Yeah.
4: Ko tahi noa te mahi.
2: Hoi anō tāu he. Ne?
4: Yeah, hoi anō tāu he.
2: So, kei te horopaki me te wairua o te kōrero, te tikanga o te hoi anō i reira. Because, you know, ki te whakapāke i te hoi anō, however,
4: yes, yes, yeah.
2: Anā ko te reo kiwaha tēne, ne he kiwaha te hoi anō. 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
3: Mm.
2: Verb.
4: Ne? Verb.
2: So this is the action that you need to do, this is what you need to do. Muri mai, ne?
3: Wait, so you could still change that up and could I change it to tāku?
2: Yep.
3: Heo anō tāku.
2: Yep.
3: Heo anō tāku. He pātai ngā pātai.
2: Kāpai.
4: Yeah.
2: Yep.
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2: Mm.
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0: this. Yes.
2: Yeah, we
0: deliberations.
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0: Mm-hmm. And we landed on.
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1: Oh, yeah.
0: Oh, yeah.
2: Kua rare.
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0: 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Raupatu, the land, the water, the people.
1: In 1894, King Tawhiel died and his eldest son, Mahuta, became the third Māori king. King Mahuta created the king movement's first courts with judges, clerks and registrars. King Mahuta was asked by Prime Minister Richard Seddon to be a member of the Legislative Council and a minister representing Māori on the Executive Council. Mahuta accepted and was sworn into Parliament in 1903.
0: Kia tupu, kia hua. Kia pua wai, to grow, to prosper, to flourish.
2: Kōrero sia te reo Māori i ngā wā katoa.
3: Te reo o tainui.
2: Te reo o tainui.

0: that those are the things that actually counter the fragmentation, the isolation, because you think of more than yourself.
1: Have a safe and happy summer of fun in the sun. E tu whānau.
2: Tainui Live. He reo Māori.
3: He reo Māori.
2: He reo rangatira.
1: Here's another phrase we can use in the mornings when it's time to get the kids up and off to kura. Fold up your pajamas. Pukaia o kākahu moi. Fold up your pajamas. 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
2: He reo kōrero. He reo ora.
4: A spoken language is a living language.

0: He whenua, he wai, he tangata. 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
1: In March 1987, Robert Te Kotahi Mahuta, on behalf of himself, the members of Waikato Tainui, the Tainui Māori Trust Board and Ngā Marae Tōpū, submitted a claim to the Waitangi Tribunal under the Treaty of Waitangi Act in relation to the Raupatu and was registered with the Waitangi Tribunal as Wai30. 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
0: Kia tupu, kia hua, kia pua wai. To grow, to prosper, to flourish.
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2: 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Taking the sunshine out of...
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1: 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To grow, to prosper, to flourish.

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2: We have spoken about koya as an emphasis word before.
0: Yeah, we've used it for maybe, I think, oh, I don't know, whatever episode it would have been, but, you know, you can say koya.
1: Koya hoki.
0: Like, yo.
1: Yeah, that's it.
0: Yeah. Koya.
1: Yeah.
0: Koya. Was like, yeah, okay, sure. Koya. Yeah, sure.
1: Mm.
0: When you think it would be like, yo, right on, but yeah. And then you've got koya pū.
1: Mm.
0: And if anyone, wow, I don't know which parts of the neighbourhood of Tainui uses the re, but I know.
1: Koya re?
0: Yeah.
1: Ah, yeah.
0: You can say koya re.

0: Patu, he whenua, he wai, he tangata. Raupatu, the land, the water, the people.
1: In 1985, the Waitangi Tribunal wrote in the Manukau Report Y8 that from the records of Sir John Gorst in 1864, the report of the Royal Commission 60 years after that, and from historical research almost a century since the event, all sources agree that the Waikato people never rebelled but were attacked by British troops in direct violation of Article 2 of the Treaty of Waitangi.
0: Kia tupu, kia hua, kia puawai. To grow, to prosper, to flourish.
2: Ko taupiri te maunga, ko Waikato te awa.
3: O tai.
2: Te reo o tai nui. Tapa, tapahiana.

0: tikanga. It's all about practicing what's acceptable.
1: When you feel part of a community that is vibrant, that cares about you, that cares about your children, who you are, what you're doing, well, you matter. And that's what whanaunatanga is about. You matter because you're part of my whakapapa. I care for you. I have an obligation to do those things. Once we practice those things, as we do naturally, then that will counter violence. Within our tikanga, violence is not part of our tikanga.
0: Have a safe and happy summer of fun in the sun. E tū whānau.
2: Tainui Live. He reo Māori.
3: He reo Māori.
2: He reo rangatira.
0: Here's another phrase we can use around the whare in the evenings. It's time for a shower. Kua tai ki te wā horo I tīnana. It's time for a shower. Kua tai ki te wā horo I tīnana.
2: He reo kōrero, he reo ora.
4: A spoken language is a living language.

0: He whenua, he wai, he tangata. Raupatu, the land, the water, the people.
1: Following the unjust invasion of Waikato south of the Mangatawhiri River, approximately 1.2 acres of land throughout Waikato Tainui was confiscated by the Crown under the New Zealand Settlements Act in 1863. This was to punish people of Waikato and gain control of the land placed by them under the protection of the kingitanga.
0: Kia tupu, kia hua, kia puawai. To grow, to prosper, to flourish.
2: Ko te kiwaha i te rānei, ko te!
3: Ko te rāpea.
2: Rāpea.
3: So we looked at koia and how it's used to emphasise or change the context of something.
2: Yeah.
3: And I thought e pai ki te...
2: Add on.
3: Add on.
4: Oh, rāpea. I love it. Koia rāpea.
2: You're going to add on
3: koia
2: the next
3: rāpea.
2: One.
3: So, whakarongo i te wai. Māku rāpea, māku rāpea, māku koe e awhie.
2: So I'm happy for you.
3: Is the composer like questioning or I might help you?
2: Yeah.
3: Or I might help you, rāpea?
2: Yeah. Yeah.
3: It's actually it's an indeed. I will indeed.
4: Ah.
2: Yeah.
3: So when someone says, oh, kia kai tātou ki tēnei wharekai, say, ai rāpea, absolutely.
4: Okay.
3: Ai rāpea.
4: Oh, yeah. So it's,
3: kia haere rāpea ki reira, let's go there.
2: Thank you for bringing that back for me.
3: Mm-hmm.
2: Yeah, because I wareware au I reira rā tērā kōrero iri ana.
3: Aye.
2: Yeah, awesome. Yeah, māku rāpea.
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1: Any attempt to weaken or remove references to the principles of the Treaty of Waitangi in respect of smoke-free legislation will be a major breach of the treaty principles of partnership, active protection and good government.

0: causing significant prejudice to Māori. Smoke-free legislation in this country has its origins in Māori-led advocacy and political leadership, underpinned by, directed by, and protected by Te Tiriti o Waitangi. It included wide consultation led by Māori, and included Māori, Pākehā, and Pacifica. It led to Tariana Turia's 2011 smoke-free bill, which received overwhelming cross-party support from National, Labour, the Greens, Māori Party, ACT, and three smaller parties. In fact, the bill was only opposed by three ACT members. It passed 117-3. The legislation drew wide support amongst Māori and the wider public for the simple reason that although it was led by Māori, it aimed to improve the lives of all New Zealanders.
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3: One of the big challenges that we face in preparation for Singapore is climatisation. It's really hot and humid over there and we're definitely not used to that. So that'll be something that we try and prepare ourselves for and do. We'll use the sauna and just try and get used to the heat.
1: Hei tā te tumu o Wakaama, koinei te tau nui rawa atu mo te ope kawe o Aotearoa. 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
3: It's a big contingent, probably one of the biggest sporting teams that we, you know, that New Zealand has, that, you know, goes anywhere. So, and it's all self-funded, and but you know, that's because we love the sport.
1: Kua u te tira tāne taumata tikitiki ki tā rātou kaupapa, ā, kei te whakapiki kaha tonu i tō rātou hiringa, kia kitea ai tō rātou mana ki Hingapō.
4: This is an awesome camp because we have all of the Aotearoa teams in one place. We get to have a bit of whakawhanaungatanga with everyone. And when we're here and we're training, we're inspired off each other. You know, everyone's out there working hard and it's a really good environment to be in.
1: Kei te whakarite hoki te tima para Wakaama, kua rite ki te whakakanohi i Aotearoa ki te atamira o te ao.
5: My first time representing Aotearoa, so it's going to mean a lot to me. Yeah, I just can't wait, enjoying the journey.
6: The preparation is hard, so when we go in there, we've got to give the show. Yeah, it's all about us being noticed out there.
7: To be in that waka with my whānau, yeah, our paddling whānau. We've done a lot of miles together. And to paddle in different waters is special because we take our rhythm, our soul from here, and we go and do that in other as visitors, as manuhiri, over in other places, and that's just special. And do it our way over there and see how that pans out against the others.
1: Kua whitu tau a Hine Brooking e hoi Wakaama ana, a e kōrero ana ia mō ngā whakapau ngā kaha i mahia e ia kia uru ai ki te tima.
8: Took a lot of time, sacrifice and hard work and dedication to get me to where I am today and to be in the position I am in the team.
3: We're really fortunate to have this venue available for us to be able to have the lanes, the same waka that will be used in Singapore. We've made the lanes the same width that they'll be in Singapore. For all of those elite paddlers to be able to come from all over the motu to be together, it's obviously good training on the water, but also on the, you know, team building on the land.
4: Yeah, to all of our Aotearoa contingent, good luck. To our elites, to our clubs, to every team that's heading over there, kia kaha, kia maia, kia manawa nui. Can't wait to get out there with you guys. Kia ora.
1: Ināianei, ko anga katoa ngā tirohanga ki Hingapō, ki reira whakamātauria ai ēnei tira e ngā marama maha o te whakapau kaha i te tino taumata o te whakatatai. 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
3: 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He was in a place he loved, and he was amongst some of those who loved him best.
1: Te anō ko te whānau pani, e hiki ana ngā wikipea, ko te rei an tēnei o ngā mamae, ngā taumahatanga ka noho ki runga i te whānau, ko tā ngā tiawa ki te noho tuara mō rātou, ki te tiki a rātou, i roto i ēnei o ngā rāi haere a kenei.
3: 6 months short of a century, he outlived his peers and contemporaries. He taught his students, their children, and then their children. So Hirini has been part of the learning journeys of 3 generations of Tauira. Amongst everything else, was a tribal scholar. In the tradition of Te Whatohoro Juri, our own Hāmiora Tumutara, Se Apirana Ngata, whose Raurunui A Toi lectures inspired Hirini no end. And of course, Hirini knew Ngata personally. So think about that for a moment.
1: Te nui o ngā kōrero whanui i tō tātou nei kraua. 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
3: Can you believe this? Hirini was still involved in at least 3 draft books when he passed away. One is A History of Ngā Tiawa, a proposed 4-volume set.
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2, a soldier was caught during church service playing with a deck of cards. He was taken before his captain, and the captain said, "Well, soldier, what have you got to say for yourself?" And the soldier made the following explanation. He said, "Well, you see, sir, we have been fighting for the last 10 days and 10 nights, and I have neither Bible nor prayer book. But I hope to satisfy you, sir, with the purity of my intentions with this deck of cards. You see, sir, when I see the ace, it reminds me that there is one God. And when I see the deuce, I think of the Bible divided into two parts, the Old and the New Testament. And when I see the tray, I think of the Father, the Son, and the Holy Ghost. And when I see the four, I think of the four great evangelists. There was Matthew, Mark, Luke, and John. And when I see the five, I think of the five wise virgins who trimmed their lamps and were saved. And when I see the six, it reminds me that in 6 days, God created this wonderful heaven and earth. And when I see the seven, it reminds me that on the seventh day, he rested from his great work. And when I see the eight, I think of the eight righteous persons that God saved when he destroyed this earth. There was Noah, his wife, their three sons, and their wives. And when I see the nine, I think of the lepers that our Savior cleansed. There were 10 of them, but 9 out of the 10 didn't even thank him. And when I see the 10, I think of the 10 great commandments that God handed down to Moses on tablets of stone. And when I see the king, it reminds me that there is but one king of heaven, God Almighty. And the queen, Blessed Virgin Mary, who was queen of heaven. And the jack, or the knave, the devil. When I count the number of spots on the back of these cards, I count 365. Number of days in the year. There are 52 cards. Number of weeks in the year. There are 12 picture cards. The number of months in the year. There are 4 suits. The number of seasons in the year. And there are 13 tricks. The number of weeks in the quarter. So you see, sir, this deck of cards serves me as a Bible, a prayer book, and an almanac.

0: Nā te rōpū, the Māori Volcanics. Me tā rātou waiata ko I Believe, a deck of cards. Ata Māori e. Good morning. Nau mai, haere mai, ki tēnei te hōtaka ko tai pari tai timi. Welcome to the show on today, Wednesday the 3rd of June. My name is Hauturu, once again filling in for Matua Tipene, who is, I'm sure, pretty much enjoying his hararei, his holiday over in Rarotonga. Kia ora ana, Matua Tipene. Suppose you're not listening. I don't know what time it is over there in the Cook Islands, but I'll have to have a little bit of a look to see what time it is over there. Anyway, if you would like to request a couple of waiata between now and 6 o'clock this morning, you can give me a call. You should know their number off by heart. Their toll-free number if you live outside of Tauranga Moana, 0800 824 727. That's 0800 824 727. If you're ringing from a mobile phone, 07578 2982, 07578 2982. And for those whānau here in Tauranga Moana, take away the 07 and just call me on 578-2982, 578-2982. It's nearly coming up to 8 minutes after 4 o'clock, and the time is over in the Cook Islands, over in Rarotonga. It is 7 minutes past 6 yesterday, Tuesday. So they're a day behind, so it'll be 6 o'clock in the morning over there. And yeah, that is where Matua Tipene is enjoying his holiday. He'll be back on Monday night he'll be back here in the studios, but Tuesday morning he'll be back on the show. Anyway, let's kick off the request part of the show with this waiata. It's a pretty funny one. I don't know if I should play it, but I've played it before here on the show, and you all know Matua Prince Tuiteka was a bit of a comedian, and this is My Ding-a-ling.
1: Hey, we got a good crowd here tonight. Let's do a good crowd song, huh? Brought out by that very famous Maori singer, Chuck Berry. A song called Ding-a-ling. 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

0: 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Here we go. 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
0: What you want? 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

very, very funny indeed that there was Matua Prince Tuiteka with My Ding-a-ling. Our first couple of waiata requested by Leon down there in Otaitahi, Morena Leon. And you'd like We Are The World. But first, this is the Bee Gees with Don't Forget To Remember.

That there was We Are The World, sung by a lot of famous musicians and artists back in the day, written by Lionel Richie and the one and only Michael Jackson. Also featuring on the Waiata was Stevie Wonder, Paul Simon, Kenny Rogers, James Ingram, Tina Turner, Billy Joel, Dinah Ross, Dionne Warwick, Willie Nelson, Al Jarreau, Bruce Springsteen, Kenny Loggins, Steve Perry, Daryl Hall from Hall & Oates, Huey Lewis, Cyndi Lauper, Kim Carnes, Bob Dylan, and of course Ray Charles. So there you have it. It was recorded back in 1985 in one night. They all got together after the American Music Awards and managed to record that song late at night and finished it early in the morning. I think it took about, I watched the documentary the other day on television. If you've got time, it's on Netflix. So check it out. It's The Greatest Night of Pop, I think it's called. And it's behind the scenes of the recording of that Waiata, very famous We Are The World. And yeah, it's a great television documentary to watch if you've got time. 25 minutes after 4 o'clock here on Taipari Tai Tamu. Good morning. These next couple of Waiata going out for Joy, and she would like to send them out for her son Patrick and, of course, for Matua Roger and everyone that's listening to the show. The one and only Nat King Cole with Ramblin' Rose and Elvis Presley, It's Now or Never. Right.

Elvis Presley, thank you. Thank you very much. It's now or never here on Taipari Tai Timu. It's 29 away from 5. Here are your way with Patrick, and for your mum, Joy. And, of course, for everyone that's listening to Taipari Tai Timu, you'd like Matua Dennis August, the working man. But first, this is the Bellamy Brothers. Let your love flow.

Matua Dennis August, the working man. These next couple of waiata I'd like to send out, especially for Whae Terehia down there in Parehaka. Haven't heard from you in a while, Whae, so I thought I'd play a couple of your favourite waiata. The Koi Boys, Let True Love Begin. But first, this is Tammy Nielsen and Troy Kingi, Roimata, Cry Myself to Sleep.

The Koi Boys, Let True Love Begin. Te taima I 9:08, tekaumātori minuti ki te rima karaka. They're 10 minutes away from 5 o'clock. Morena, Mr. Ika, down there in Waitara. Your wire to going out, especially for your brother, Uncle Michael, and also for the whānau. You'd like Dennis Marsh with Blue Darling and Creedence Clearwater Revival. Have you ever seen the rain?

Creedence Clearwater Revival, have you ever seen the rain? That's a pretty silly question, especially after yesterday. Yes, we saw a lot of rain. Anyway, these next couple of waiata requested by Whaia Tangiwai over there in Kirikiriro, morena whaia. And here are your waiata. You'd like Herbs with Always On My Mind. But first, this is one from Brother Love, a bit of a Cook Island waiata. And this is Rukete Kete Te Mamae.

Koera te ropu herbs, mitarato wai ko always on my mind. It's 3 after 5 o'clock here on your national Kaumātua show. Taipari Taitamu, broadcasting from Tauranga Moana. You can listen into the show every weekday morning. We are here live Monday through to Friday from midnight through to 6 a.m. and of course pre-recorded on the weekends on Saturday and Sunday. During the same times, you can listen on your local iwi radio station around Aotearoa, or you can listen on a couple of phone apps. If you've got a mobile phone, just download the Whare Kōrero app or the iHeart Radio app, and you can listen to any of the Māori iwi radio stations and tune into Taipari Taitimu. So that's Whare Kōrero. That's one of the apps on your phone, and the other one is iHeart Radio. These next couple of waiata this morning, requested by Matua Kere up in Tamaki Makaurau, and his waiata going out for his whānau. He would like this one from Genesis and Phil Collins, In Too Deep, and Tina Turner, We Don't Need Another Hero.

Tina Turner, We Don't Need Another Hero. We're heading up to Tamaki Makaurau, Morena Whaia Raiha in Papakura. And here are your waiata gaina for your whānau in Whangarei. You'd like Matua Dennis August and his son Larian, Keep It Between the Lines, and Whaia Hene Rickard, Wine and Roses.

A beautiful waiata there from Whaihine Rickard and Wine and Roses. If you're listening, Whaihine and Matua Lindsay. Morena to the both of you, and I hope you are both well. It's 20 minutes after 5 o'clock here on Taipari Taitimu. These next couple of waiata, going out for Matua Roger, his waiata for Joy and for all his whānau. Marmalade, Reflection of My Life, and the late Tahawata Morihana, the late Sir Howard Morrison, Whakaaria mai, how great thou art.

Hang a iwi, mā te whakapono, mā te tumanako me te aroha. Oe nei taonga, te mea nui o te aroha. Ladies and gentlemen, the three most important things in life, faith, hope, and love. It is with my love that I thank you all for sharing this night with me.

Sir Howard Morrison, whakaaria mai, how great thou art. Morena kia koe, whaia aroha nui. Here are your waiata going out for your daughter and your son-in-law and also for your mokopuna over there in Kirikiriroa in Hamilton. Josh Groban with You Raise Me Up, but this is Boy Zone and No Matter What.

Josh Groban with You Raise Me Up. I'd like to send out these next couple of waiata for one of my uncles here in Tauranga Moana, Uncle Peter Fraser. Mōrena te uncle. Here's a couple of reggae waiata, Unity Pacific with There We Are. But here is one from the son of Bob Marley. This is Stephen Marley, and Selassie is the chapel.

Unity Pacific featuring Tiggy Ness, the dad of Shay Fu, and that there was There We Are. Te wā I nai nei, te koe mā whā meneti ki te ono karaka, 14 minutes away from 6 o'clock. We're nearly come to the end of the show. Our last couple of waiata this morning, I'd like to send out for Auntie Teresa here in Tauranga, for Auntie Flo and Auntie Patty, or the whānau from Matakana Island and over there at Rangiwai as well, and also Mōtiti. This is Matua Ben Tawhiti with Woman and Oceania Storm with Ripika Murray, Ngā Motu e Toru.

That was the late Missy Thicker with I Don't Want to Talk About It. I'd also like to send that waiata out to Papa George and Ma Mabel this morning. Mōrena kōrua. It's nearly coming up to 2 minutes away from six, which means that's it for me here on Taipari Tai Tumu for today, your Wednesday, the 3rd of June. I'll be back, Aupōpō, mai te Wanganui Pō, ki te ono o ngā haura from midnight through till 6 a.m. Till then, have a wonderful Wednesday. Kia pai o koutou rā. Hei konei, hei konei.

0: Okay, underneath the kiwa, ha! And just to put a spin on things, I'm gonna ask Erica, I'm just gonna say, Ida! And see what she says back.
1: Dot.
0: No.
1: That's Ida Kati, right?
0: No. Ida's, no. Ida's also speckled. So Ida, Ida.
1: Yeah, like core Ida Ida in core the Ida, Ida. Bottomly pots covered in spots. Harry McCleary book, that's translated.
2: Yeah, koe na te kupu, eh?
1: Yeah.
2: Core Ida Ida.
0: And tetehi o nga tani whanana te wako tainui arahi mai. Ko tō neinga, ko paneira
2: 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Paneira ira.
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2: Ya, marama.
0: Oh. Ana kuira te tete o nga tani whanana te wako tainui
2: ira. Ai, ai.
0: Yeah.
1: Hey, that's so cool.
0: Yeah, okay. Puheri ira.
2: Ira. Ana tokai.
0: Ah, it could be. So ira is like, yeah, look in front of you. Kei whia te mena, ira.
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1: Ka pai, Weet-Bix it is. 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
0: Ka pai, alright, got some music from a few of our whānau coming your way. 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Bit of Lomaz Brown and a whole lot more. But we'll get straight into it with Kalani, Back and Forth. Be back with your pūrongo kōrero, ako tatanei mautonu mai.

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leaving. 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

0: What? 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
1: Kangana Tainui Live, ki te whai I ngā tohu tohu a te mana whanonga kaipāho. 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

0: But kiwa haitarane kote.
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0: Rapea.
1: So we looked at koya and how it's used to emphasize or change the context of something.
0: Yeah.
1: And I thought, hey, pai ki te.
0: Add on.
2: Oh, like koya rapea.
0: You're going to add on koya the next
1: rapea.
0: One.
1: So, whakarongo te wa. Maku rapea, maku rapea, maku koe e awhie.
0: So I'm happy for you.
1: Is the composer like questioning, or I might help you?
0: Yeah.
1: Or I might help you, rapea?
0: Yeah. Yeah.
1: It's actually it's an indeed. I will indeed.
2: Ah.
1: Yeah. So when someone says, oh, kia kai tātou ki tēnei wharekai, say, ai rapea, absolutely.
2: Okay.
1: Ai rapea.
2: Oh, yeah. So it's,
1: okay. Kia haere rapea ki reira. Let's go there.
0: Thank you for bringing that back for me.
1: Mm.
0: Yeah, because he wareware au I reira rā tērā kōreo iriana.
1: Aye.
0: Yeah, awesome. Yeah, mm-hmm. Maku rapea.

0: backstory as well before we go forward. Hemi Pika, who drives in the afternoon drive show. Ko te ratana, ko ka te rama pau tana whanaunga.
1: Oh, ka pai.
0: Yeah, look at it. Hemi and his whanau, eh?
1: Yeah.
0: Taking over the old world, the Waiata world, which is beautiful. Anyway, ko tāke tērā wā, song pick coming up.
1: All right, okay, yes, a song pick. So you get the guess, right?
0: Yep.
1: All right, so here it is. What's a she? It's a she. He mangu mangu pia. Tete taha ona pia he mangu mangu, but I always thought of her as being
0: exotic.
1: Yeah, kind of, but you know, from Mexican almost.
0: Okay, like a Latino, tan vibe, Brazilian woman. Oh, ituaka kororo pera. We haven't talked about the genre yet, but I think of Shakira.
1: So yeah, so R&B, and you're on the right track, Shakira. But this one here has a reputation for singing so high, she can break a glass, a crystal glass.
0: Mariah Carey.
1: There you go.
0: Hey, boom.
1: And it's all about the R&B here, so I thought I'd go with this one. I thought I'd go with We Belong Together. It's Mariah Carey. It's my music pick this morning with Tiny Live.

0: Fred and Groover and Soulfully te o tere kōngā wei e te morena e te whānau.
1: Morena kia koutou katoa e tēnei ata kā puapua.
0: Ka wai, now, time for a kupu whakarite. And before I get into that, I just want to shout out to a movement which began as an ambitious goal to grow Te Reo Māori in 1,000 homes, which has grown into a movement spanning generations, 25 years of revitalising Te Reo Māori. So whānau across te Waipouna, we gathered in Ōtautei to celebrate 25 years of Kotahi Mano Kaika.
1: Wow.
0: Now, in the Ngāi Tahu dialect, you swap it the NG for KA. So kaika would be kāinga. So Kotahi Mano Kaika, a language revitalization strategy that helped grow Te Reo Māori within kaitahu communities.
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1: 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Someone who does, hea te kupu Pākehā?
0: Yeah, who has completed or done good deeds.
1: Good deeds, yeah. Koe rata kupu, good deeds. Ngā kupu?
0: Ka pai, well there you go. Beautiful. Tamarahi pāriri, and there's heaps of people I know that you know who deserves a mihi like that one.
1: Taka.
0: Or, you know, that's the description. Ka pai ngā tamarahi pāriri o te Waipounamu, nā koutou tēnei kaupapa i whakaarake, i whakarite, i tiaki rato i ngā tau. Big Mountain, here's a

Junior John and Two Roots eating with Tenekonga. We at Waiti News with updates just around the corner and your maramataka and, of course, your birthday shout-outs. You know what to do. Give us a call, 0800 954 0036. Let us know who's celebrating their birthday and we'll shout-out to them together. Here's Zen Charge. It's Tall Poppy with Tiny Life.

0: उसको पकड़ मेका ठेका राना है Pānei te tupuke is the name of the meeting house at Maketu Marae. True or false? 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True or false? False. The name of the meeting house at Maketu Marae is O'o Ki Te Rangi.
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0: All right, freak dress, Beyonce. 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
1: Yay, rua nui hum. 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
0: Ka pai, te miringa Panapa celebrating her birthday today. One of the trainers at Les Mills.
1: Oh,
0: Katie
1: nice.
0: Wuruhi, the director extraordinaire. 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
1: Hari rā whanau. I swear those Panapas are everywhere. Anyway, hari huringa tau ki a koe I tēnei rā. Kadeem Ngarimu.
0: Nola Gladys Lively is celebrating 77 years today. Oh, you've got turn two. Jared Pittman, harira whanau ki a koe, Jay. Hope you have an awesome day today. Maria Katu is celebrating her birthday today as well. And this one hits a little bit hard for me today because, you know, we've just recently, you know, I tanu mea tene o aku tino hoa. Tame Moana would have been celebrating his 51st birthday today.
1: Nah.
0: So my brother, happy heavenly birthday to you, my bro. O tira, kia koe te katoe whakaneana tō rā whanau I tēne ki o Ngarangi.
1: Tēnei. Mea te ora ai, he mea nui.
0: He mea nui.
1: Never take it for granted, e te whānau, and celebrate your birthday.
0: Indeed. All right, send this white out to you with a tiny line, morena.

0: Material Lover, Sienna Spyro, Haerera Whanau Yor, that was your waiata. Okay, it's time for Ngā Whetū, and what are we going to be talking about very shortly when it comes to these zodiacs?
1: So very shortly, e te whanau, pātara ka pai ki a koe te pistachio?
0: No, I'm not really a fan.
1: Yeah, that was a bit of a trend. Each to their own. Anyway, the pistachio sauce. There's a spread, right? There's a spread. But now there's also been a sauce that has been dropped in all of our Woolworths across the motu.
0: Okay.
1: So in line with this, e te whānau, ko ai mā o koutou tātou ngā tino tangata tiki i roto i te ao o te... Oh, the words aren't coming to my head this morning.
0: Right.
1: Business. The most successful business zodiacs.
0: Paki, yes.
1: Yeah, there we go. There it is, Whānau. I got there in the end. Well, that coming up, Mo Tunimai.
0: Goodbye. All right, Jamie Foxx, it's Winner with Tanu Live.

0: and winner. Some people are winning in business, and that's what we're talking about in terms of the zodiac right now. Who are the most business-minded zodiacs?
1: Koe ki o whakaro. We're going to go top two, I tēnei ata.
0: I'm going to go with your sister's one, because she seems to have come up with those ones, like the Capricorn.
1: Yeah, yep, tika. Yeah, unmatched discipline, patience, and long-term strategic planning. Their business style is pretty much top-notch compared to any other zodiacs.
0: Right. The other one, I'll go with...
1: You know what, I'm going to say it, because you wouldn't think of it.
0: Okay.
1: Engari ko koe. Kunga Aries e te whānau.
0: Our
1: Aries whānau, bold risk-taking, they have courage and are natural trailblazers. Their business style is also top-notch. Whenever a Aries or a Capricorn get an idea, especially when it aligns to business, boom, once they decide... They do it.
0: Okay. All right. Never thought I'm going to have to try and figure me out of business then.
1: Hey, you've done absolutely fantastic with your child making business.
0: Hey, all right.
1: Hey.
0: Doesn't pay anything though. It's a break business, that one. Yeah, that one's costing me money. All right, house of shame. Have you ever seen the rain? Aries and Capricorn. Start getting some businesses together now.

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2: All right, Atafa's music pick is coming up next. It's all about the R&B, so we'll be jamming that out for you. Ako Tatane, here's YG Marley and Treasures and Gold.

0: by Jim Marley and Trisha and Gold. Tiko Tere Kaunga, we are all right, it's time for At The Fire and her music pick. Who you got for us, At The Fire?
1: At The Fire, American singer, actress, dancer and model. Kua hinga ia I te tirohanga kanohi. Welcome, Māwehi, te tirohanga kanohi. I mate ia I te tau 2001. 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Ko Alia.

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1: You may not know,

0: Māori tengutere ko ngā wīia te morena.
1: Morena kia koutou katoa I tēnei ataka puapua halfway through the week. You did it, we're here, we done it.
0: All right, now, reports have come in around our weather, right? And because of the way that our weather patterns are happening at the moment, El Nino is a very likely thing to happen over this winter break. We're going to have a lot more warmer weather over the winter, which is good for because, you know, we love the warm. But at the same time, it does cause a few havocs.
1: Tornadoes,
0: Ahuitanga katoa is the, you know, the heat and the cold come together. It creates... havoc on the weather. But what also happens is that the warmer we get, we invite...
1: sharks.
0: Well, sharks is one, but we invite a whole lot of animals who usually couldn't live here because it was too cold for them, right? So that's why we don't have any deadly spiders over in Australia. Over here, like the redbacks and all of that, they can't live here. It's too cold for them. Yeah. They like the hotter climate. Snakes is another one that can't live here because of the cold climate.
1: Gosh. But and if we get... Kite hoki, iroto I ngā marama kua hori, yes. Kite I ngā snakes ki
0: exactly.
1: Tāmaki Makaurau.
0: Exactly. And just recently, an Auckland woman has found what appears to be a live scorpion.
1: Oh, nah.
0: Mm. I'll show you the picture.
1: I'll straight eat that. I've always wanted to eat a scorpion. Oh, my gosh, that is huge.
0: Yeah.
1: Oh, could you... Scorpion bites.
0: Yeah, so...
1: What would you rather be bitten by, a scorpion or a snake? And at both the same venomous levels and all that sort of stuff, who? The spider or the... Would you rather be clamped or bitten by teeth or clamped by, you know...
0: I'll go with the cause scorpions are not that big. They're probably about that big kind of, and so I reckon I'd have better chance of getting the scorpion off me than I will if the snake was trying to bite me.
1: I could imagine Pātara being bitten by one of them running around or
0: trying to slam it up against the wall.
1: Stop jumping, roll, brother.
0: Yeah, so I think I'll go with the scorpion.
1: Yeah, me otahi. I'd rather be bitten by a scorpion. And you know what I'd do? I'd bite it straight after because apparently they're nice.
0: Yeah, well, hey, I'd rather see them dead than crawling around alive. Obviously, you know, they've got people. I don't know. Are they deadly, scorpions?
1: No, I've never heard of anyone being... Kei te aho o te ngau, I reckon, and because you could imagine that scorpions, ki te ngau rātou tētahi tamaiti, specifically a toddler or a baby, then I could imagine that would be highly venomous.
0: Well, let's check it out. While scorpions are venomous, only about 25 of the 2,500 known species possess venom potent enough to be deadly to humans. There we go. So, there's only 25. Hopefully none of those 25 end up here.
1: Yeah. The warmer weather, te whānau, be mindful as well. Ka noho au ki roto in the middle of the country, you know, farmland. So we're always mindful. I'm like, turn that heat pump off. You're just asking all the rats and the mice to come over because there's also... I mohio koe Pātara, there's field mice and field rats
0: in
1: the countries, which is crazy. They love warm weather as well. So just be mindful of the warm weather around the corner, te whānau.
0: Yeah, I don't like it, man. Climate control, it's real. All right, Teddy Swims and Lose Control with Tanui Live.

0: Atafay.
1: Hatara.
0: Hatara.
1: Atafay. Catch Patara and Atafay in the morning show. 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
0: Whakaroa mai, kua tai mai, aha kari, ha kina kina.
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0: Ha kina kina, e whakakaha I te whānau, I te iwi katoa.
4: If you lost the bet, you'd have to do a dare. Had to walk down Jasmine Street in a bloody netball dress. I had to walk down there in a hula skirt, something else. It was, we had a blast, mate.
0: E hara I te toa takitahi, engari, e toa takitini.
4: Bro, JD had the black book, and I tell you, it was a legendary book, bro. They had all the phone numbers.
0: Whakarongo mai, hākari hā kinakina. 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
1: 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Anyway, I was having a yarn to him yesterday and I ended up, he ended up sharing, oh, you know, I made some pig brawn. And I was like, oh, I haven't had that in a long time. And he reckons, oh, you know what, I'll bring some in tomorrow. So, you know, once we have that kai, for example, once I try that pig brawn that I haven't had for so long, a way I can acknowledge Jason Aki is look at him and say, tēnā koe kei te tamarahi pāriri. 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
0: Tē, Troy Kingi, anetuaita kaore te aroha.
2: I'm Troy Kingi. This song I'm about to sing is a song composed by Apanui legend Rikirangi Gage, and it was probably the best farewell song ever written, I reckon. It was written for Te Ao Muhurangi. It's called Kaore Te Aroha.

Finally. Come on, what's the news with updates around the corner, Motor New Mind? We've got a guest coming in very shortly, after 9 o'clock, to talk about the scholarships that are up for grabs. LMA right now, though, and it's right to Mike Just.

0: Soft Girl Era.
1: All right, Ari Lennox and Soft Girl Era. Tino Tenaka Onga. All right, very shortly, we've got a special guest coming into the studio.
0: All right, Tufano, special guest talking about special, special things under the mantle of Waikato Tainui.
1: That's right, we've got education grants up for grabs, Rania Te Toi Scholarship, and He Taha Piritaha Grant as well. I'm going to talk about all of that with Sarah Kihi, who will be joining us very shortly. Mau tonu mai. Here's Aiana Lee, Anetumaita Housebroken with Tainui Live.

0: Atafai!
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0: 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Ah, kia koe tahi. All right, first up, New South Wales or Queensland?
1: Oh man, I've been a Queensland fan since my koro was
0: Oh, sorry, something's wrong with your mic. It's, no, go around.
1: Queensland all day.
0: Nobody knows that you're a rugby league fanatic and you come from a rugby league whānau as well. Pai ki te rongo, I a koe e mahi tahi nei kia tātou. 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So we're talking scholarships right now. So you've got Rania Te Toi Scholarship and you've also got He Taha Piritaha. I had to say that a couple of times just to get that off the roll of the tongue. There should be like a fifi on a puka or something. 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
1: So, te taha piritaha, ka hoki ki ngā whakaro te taha o te waka, ngā Calabasas.
0: Oh, yes. Yeah.
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0: Okay.
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0: 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I love that! I wouldn't have picked that too when I was looking at it. I was like, oh, okay, I'm trying to figure it out. Okay, yeah, keep you balanced, keep you afloat, and keep you going. And kia anga whakamua I tō waka. Hoko a te huarahi e whai anei e koe. Okay, so we've also got Rania Te Toi. I suppose it's got something to do with the toi.
1: Ai, no reira, Rania Te Toi, you know, plentiful, Rania Te Papa e tako tonei, Rania Te Rangi e tūnei, anā ka hono ki te ruka kōrero a ki ngi tāwhiao, toi tū te reo, toi tū.
0: Oh, yeah. Ka pai. All right, so these scholarships available right now. They close on the 26th of June, 2026. E te whānau, me pewhia te tehi e toro ki ine, karihipi mena I hehiana rātou.
1: So mena kei roto koe I tō tau whakamutunga, I a koe te whare wānanga. Any whare wānanga that is listed on our website. So ka haere koe ki te whārangi purangi o Waikato Tainui, kei reira ngā kaupapa kōrero, me ngā otira hoki, me ngā puna whakaako. So if you are registered in one of these universities and you're in your final year e ahe ana koe te tono mo tēnei o ngā karahipi ara Rania Te Toi. 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
0: Yes.
1: So we thought of a way of how can we support our whānau kia anga whakamua rātou, because mātauranga is just not about us today. It's about our mokopuna, it's about our uri. So if we can start creating awesome Māori wharekura kaiako now, then we know that our mokopuna and our uri are going to be fine in the future to come. So koe nā te tino ngako o ngā kōrero.
0: Beautiful. All right then, whānau. Well, there you go. Go to our Waikato Tainui Facebook page or kareira pia he tāpiritanga e tāe koe tā hei te kite ngā whakamahuki, but you know, check out our website as well, kareira te mahere ingoa o ngā whare wānanga, ko hono mai ki a Waikato Tainui, and if you're at one of those universities or whare wānanga, then you can definitely apply for these scholarships. 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
1: Ai, engari, I tono ai ki taku marae, nā taku marae.
0: Ah, yeah. What did you spend it on? I bought a PlayStation. So don't do that, Pana. I just want to say, you know, spend it on the right things.
1: I spent it on my babies because he te hapu au I tau wawa. So, te
0: pūtea katoa
1: I whakahoki ki
0: tāku. Ka pai. No, talking about your children, ka tahi anō anō hoki I whakarewa, I te pukapuka o tau te maiti. Kororomai.
1: Yeah. 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And the purpose of the book, hei whakaora I ngā kōrero mo te awa o Waikato. So yeah, it was a really choice kaupapa. It was a way, there were six of them. It was a good way for them to share our stories. Not so long, a lot of them actually, the stories that they were shared were stories that were passed down within their whānau. So he rereke ngā pūrākau katoa. So it's awesome.
0: I tēnā rongo au ia kiri māku, whāia kiri māku I roto he rā kōrero, tāra kōkō mako me rā momo e kōrero I puta. 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
0: Now, if I had to ask him, I was going to ask you, which did he prefer? Ngā tamariki, because I know he's very big on the tamariki, he's very big on all of that stuff. But again, with the adults, it's a different kind of genre, I guess. Which one does he prefer, you reckon?
1: It's funny, we were having this conversation last night. Pono te kōrero, so at the moment, nā runga I te mea, he's actually enjoying teaching adults. Nā runga I tāratau hia ki te kōrero
0: Māori.
1: Not forced. And because he only ever taught in te whare, in a whare kura, so e mōhio ana ngā tamariki ki te reo Māori. So to be in a space where people want it, people appreciate it, he rere kē te ra. Even for me, I didn't realise, because ki te tupuake koe ki rahui pōkika, you're very tunnel.
0: Yes, we're in the box.
1: Yes, we're in the box. We don't know anything else but being Māori. Nō reira, ki te puta I te ra āhuatanga, I ki te, wow, they actually make me appreciate te reo Māori.
0: Kia ora.
1: Yeah, nō reira.
0: Yeah, we definitely took it for granted when we were at Kura, that's for sure. Teachers not around, pakia te reo. Teachers walk in, oh, kōrero Māori. Ngā wā katoa. Te poia hai matua.
1: So that was a choice, I don't know, he kitinga. He kitinga rereke. And he poi. So nā ringa I tērā ko kaha ke te reo Māori e rere ana ki roto I ngā whare. Just knowing that, these people out there, they really, really want it. So, yeah.
0: Tāhua. All right, whanau. Well, Rania Te Toi Scholarship closes the 26th of June. Me tēnei, he taha piritaha grant also. If you're in your final year of teaching qualification 2026, 5 grants available on this one. Registered Waikato Tāne Tribal members can apply. Mihi atu ana ki a koe. Sierra, thank you so much for taking time out to the kōrero to us today. And let Kiki know I'm training for TAG next year, so I'll be a lot better than I was this year. Mihi ka tātai. I go ki atu tātai ki ngā waiata I aine ane a Dauchi and Anxiety with Tony Life.

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0: Carla Greening and your company, Tengo Tereka O Ngā Waiata. Now, we just spoke with Sierra Kihi, of course.
1: Beautiful.
0: Talking about the scholarships that are available. They'll be put up on top of our Tiny Live Facebook page as well. Ata Whai is just getting the video sorted for us with more details on the scholarship and what you can receive.
1: Kātika, can't emphasize it enough, e tiwi. Why am I, why are atu ki Waikato Tainui, 0800 Tainui and ask for Sierra Kihi?
0: Exactly. And find out
1: excuse
0: more.
1: Me, can I please talk to Sierra Kihi? Oh, yep. One moment, please. I'll just, you know, put you through to Sierra Kihi. So give her a call if you find out. Otherwise, add her on Facebook.
0: And we'll actually add that to our Kupu Whakarite o te wiki. Now, ko tēnei Kupu Whakarite, e kōrero anō mo tētahi tangata who has completed good deeds, right? E roto I tana ao, inspired others to do the things, and koia tēnei o ngā wahine pērāna, e tamarahi pāriri.
1: 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So pretty much she's one of the leaders here now.
0: Yeah, hey, and well deserved as well.
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1: 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True or false? There are 68 marae in Te Whakakitenga. True or false? True. There are 68 marae in Te Whakakitenga.
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3: Iho pū manawa.
4: Someone with natural talent and intuitive cleverness.
3: Yeah, this is a good mihi to somebody who has those abilities. Also going to be used as an idol. You know, ke taku iho pū manawa tēnā koe.
4: Oh, I love that.
3: If you're thinking about somebody who you idolise for exactly those traits right there, use as me.
5: Could you use it for someone that has passed on?
3: Yeah, ke te iho pū manawa, haere koe ki ko whiturangi te, haere koe, yeah. Somebody, you know, that you idolised or had all of those attributes while they were living, and just want to pay homage to them and meet to them on their journey to the next realm.
4: I love that, and because we've no doubt all have had a idol that we have looked up to.
5: No, Mike, te waharoa with hymns.
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0: is that?
1: Yes. I'm
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3: Tainui Live endeavours to adhere to the guidelines set out by the Broadcasting Standards Authority. 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All complaints must be lodged in writing, outlining the details, and sent to Tainui Live, PO Box 648 Hamilton, within 20 working days of the incident.

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5: O te rānei a te whareariki. 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